Bonsoir. Jerry in Paris. Sitting on my terrace in Paris, sun rising up as strangers leave my hotel. After parties, thank God for NDAs. Everything you saw tonight, don't tell. 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

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Had to get this off, someone book a studio, driver pull the Cadillac up.

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She ain't promised it all when we know this. 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I don't need a penny to complete me, no. He should know. 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

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I know I didn't make the relationship as healthy as I could have, but like I talked to my therapist, was like, it's gotta be a wrap.

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Who disagree? 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Yeah, two open seats, we flying in seven and pep at the beach. Yeah, keeping a G, I told her don't win no 350s round me.

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Tell them make room, my body's an entree. I can turn a mad hoe into a fan. Cameras flashing, lights on, fuck it up. Click, click, click, click, everywhere I go. Get it, can't get me.

this year we've had to lose our space, we've lost dancing. We've lost the hugs with friends and people that we loved, all these things that we took for granted. We've lost dancing. We've lost dancing. If I can live through, we've lost dancing, this next 6 months, we've lost dancing, day by day, we've lost dancing, if I can live through this, we've lost dancing, what comes next will be marvelous.

Working on a weekend like usual. Way off in the deep end like usual. Niggas swear they passed us, they doing too much. Haven't done my taxes, I'm too turned.